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You was rocking Coach bags, got you Sinead. 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I got a girl, but I still feel alone. If you plan me, that mean my home ain't home. 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